Someone said to me, you know, why are Christians go to church, you know? Well, this is what I have to tell you, young people. Judge not. The Bible says we all have sinned and come short of his glory. You know, he didn't come to call the righteous. Any man think he's perfect is denying God himself. Because the only righteous man who this land is Jesus Christ of Nazareth himself. So I too have fallen so many times and God forgive me.

0: beg the Lord above for mercy. Save me if you please. Well, I went down to the crossroads.
1: CCP FM informa a hora certa.
2: 2:40.